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party kid that says, "Oh guru, your path is sublime. And to adhering that, one can shed the dread of the yamas. Oh Guru Ramdas, take me into your refuge." So, sare milke, let's sing it together, sabralke.

Here Dakirat Phat says that Guru Ramdas, you great Lord, people come with lot of prayers, a lot of demands. But I have only one prayer. And if you can do that for me, Guru Ramdas, I have only one prayer. Ik ardas paath kirat ki. 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